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0: 105 with a bounce. Detroit Stowback, hip hop and R&B. It's the one and only Showtime, the Czar. Checking in with you. It's the night shift grind, man. And all right, we are finally getting closer to the date. It's going down this Friday. Bounce Summer Bash, man. 10 years on your airways. RSVP, Ray J, Bobby Valentino, Sammy, Pleasure P, they going to be there. Okay, Ying Yang Twins gonna be there. Nivea gonna be there. Scrappy gonna be there. And we need you there. And now, I'm gonna tell y'all to get some last minute tickets because this is it, all right? If you don't get them this week, you don't get them the next couple days. This is it. All right, Alicia B and Clay, the morning roller, they're giving away free pair of tickets to the Bounce Summer Bash. All you gotta do is get up with them tomorrow morning and find out what you gotta do to get them tickets to be at the Aretha this Saturday. Or, I'm sorry, this Friday, rather. Bounce Summer Bash is going down, man. Get up with the morning rollout tomorrow to get those tickets, all right? Listen, I got more of the best throwbacks in the city. Stay tapped in with me. It's 105 on the Bounce.
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7: 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Do you know?

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I should have told her to enter the contest, but we can't win a trip to Aruba. But you can.

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0: 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Your grandma just keep calling saying she want to hear her favorite song, and I can't disappoint her, so here we go.
1: Oh my God, Becky, look at her butt.
0: I got you, Grandma.
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